0: You hear the best country music. Best country music. Only here.
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unlucky in love? Love isn't always a smooth road and a ray of sunshine, is it, folks? It twists and turns, and before you know it, you're speeding into a place you don't recognize. 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

0: 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It's not like we're under attack from giant evil robot beer cans or something. Let's check in with Guillermo out on Hollywood Boulevard. Guillermo,
1: Jimmy, we're under attack from giant evil robot beer cans. Help!
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1: Bobby Helms up here in a big spot. The projected first-round draft pick has been battling this at bat. Bottom of the ninth, tied at three. Two outs, 2-2 pitch on the way. And that ball is hit high and deep to the left. 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
1: Y la temperatura, 19 grados.
2: So some of y'all know that I've been working on a song for Lauren, and I just got it back today. 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

college town and a high school football town. It's the place where stars are born and the place where memories are made. It's your home away from home. Come visit Knoxville.